0: after that? Now, I know it sounds foolish, but do you think it was Pat? And do you think that the ocean is like everyone's mother, and that we got her drove, and she mightn't recover? And I think that perhaps I won't do all that stuff to the ocean. Perhaps the ocean is saying, that's enough.
1: 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Well, thank you so much for listening to the broadcast. I'm Paula Gale. I'll see you soon.

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1: Hey, it's Leisha Grabinski. After catastrophic floods hit Nepal and Tibet, rescuers are working in extremely difficult terrain to reach survivors. Today,